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On a bar stool, she took off her ring. 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I sat down and asked her her name.

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1: San Quentin, you've been living hell to me. You blistered me since 1963. I've seen 'em come and go and I've seen 'em die. And long ago I stopped asking why. San Quentin,